that seem of any particular interest. But for us, it's different. Consider again that dot. That's here. That's home. That's us. On it, everyone you love, everyone you know, everyone you ever heard of, every human being who ever was, lived out their lives. The aggregate of our joy and suffering. Thousands of confident religions, ideologies, and economics.

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Like it or not, for the moment, the Earth is where we make our stand.

Hey, office lady, I see you there with your Rolodex. 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I'm gonna change out this water jug one-handed, but first I'm gonna spill a few drops into your lap and dab them up with this powerful organ in my mouth. And by that I mean my tongue, because I'm a man, and I can tell by my reflection in this duck painting that I look good. You know what a man does? 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

You cold? Put on that cardigan you got hanging over your chair. Do it slow. Pick up that phone and dial SEXFUN. And guess what? My belt's gonna vibrate and I'ma put you on speaker so you can hear yourself.

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1: Graffiti, la radio alternative proche de vous.
2: De toi, she says. 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So it's like

Hey man, see what happened to Fade? 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Yeah, what a bring down. 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

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I pleasure you for the moment. 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You want it but can't afford it. My world is different than yours. Your opinion of me is glory, glorifying in all these foreigns. Back to future and DeLorean. You ain't used to feeling this important. Cars imported, girls imported, insubordinate, get deported. Baby, check my inventory.

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1: And what can I do for you?

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What I did not steal must I now restore. O God, you know my folly, the long that I have done are not hidden from you. Let not those who hope in you be put to shame through me. O Lord, God of hosts, let not those who seek you be brought to dishonor through me. For it is for your sake that I have borne reproach, that dishonor has covered my face. 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For zeal, for your house, has consumed me.